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1: Mega Maroney tickets, secondary market, good luck. We're talking a house payment at this point today. We'll help buy those tickets. America 250, your shot to win a big pile of money, starts here Monday. It's iHeart Country House Party. She was

0: Thank you for hanging out with us. It's Wayne D, and I let Tony pick. Are we going to play New Country now?
1: Yeah.
0: Go for it. Why not? Kenny Chesney is playing. It's his new song. It's called Carry On. Kenny is just weeks away from taking over Sphere in Vegas once again, another massive summer residency. New Country, I was playing first. I Heart Country House Party. She was

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2: 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Hey, it's Uncle Mike coming to you live from the main terminal here at Westchester County Airport. Mission 39, the welcome home. I'm pretty sure they're on the ground here. It's a little after 8:30, and they should be taxiing, and within 15, 20 minutes, we'll have them coming through the door. This crowd is riled up and ready to go. We got a lot of great signs. I'm happy to report there's a lot of kids here, which I always love to see, so they understand more about what these veterans have gone through. But again, they're here. They're going to be coming through.
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0: Green called Change My Mind on iHeart Country House Party. It's Wayne D. Tay. Normally, Tay's not like this, right? But we have a world-famous guest in tonight, and Tim McGraw.
1: Yeah.
0: She brought three vinyls for Tim to sign.
1: I had to. It's Tim.
0: Yeah.
1: It's Tim McGraw.
0: If I see this on eBay, I'm getting Tay fired, so we may be hiring next weekend. Hey, more with Tim, another 10 right now. Dierks Bentley goes sing for y'all.

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1: Hey, it's Uncle Mike. The eagle has landed. Our heroes are here. You can hear the crowd. Listen to this.
2: You're not even going to wake them up like that. 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
1: 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This crowd is going nuts.
3: Home!
1: All right. 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
2: Now turn up the volume.
1: Because you're not going to be able to hear me. It's Uncle Mike coming to you live from the main terminal of Westchester County Airport. Our heroes are home.
2: That's right.
1: From Mission 39. We'll be back in a minute.

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George Burns, Luke Bryan called Ride, Ride, Ride.

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2: Hey, Tucker Mike on the official radio station of Hudson Valley Honor Flight. 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I'm Uncle Mike. I'll catch you tomorrow night, 8 p.m. on Sunday Night Classics. But for now, that's all from here. Good night, everybody.

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1: And Ella Langley, be her. It's Wayne D and Tay on iHeart Country House Party. And ain't nobody plugged in like Tay.
2: And I got to get you filled in with what's going on in Nashville. Big stories here.
1: Coming up. We'll do it in less than 10 minutes. She said she

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0: And more with Tim McGraw coming up in a few minutes. He's our special guest tonight on iHeart Country House Party. It's Wayne Dete, but poor Tay. Every now and again a song comes on, her eyes roll hard because she knows I'm singing this one of them.
1: And you sing it so loud.

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A green traffic light turned straight to red. I hit my brakes and mumbled under my breath. His fries went a-flying and his orange drink covered his lap.

0: Ella Langley, Morgan Wallen, iHeart Country House Party. It's Wayne, Dee, and Tay. We broadcast from downtown Nashville, right? We're in Jason Aldean's Kitchen Rooftop Bar. Downtown Nashville will be rocking in just a few days with CMA Fest. We're hanging with Tim McGraw. You're going to be debuting one of your brand new songs at CMA Fest in just days. Is that nerve-wracking? I mean, obviously, it's one thing to play in front of your friends, your family, but there's going to be a lot of people watching this.
1: Well, there's always nerves. I don't think I ever not get nervous. I think that's a good thing in a lot of ways.

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I know you got one on the free iHeartRadio app. We'll add this dude to it. Crazy talented Zach John King. He's a new artist. New song, Get the Drink. It is on iHeart Country House Party. Now he-

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1: 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We are iHeart Country House Party, and we are excited to take over Vegas once again, man. T-Mobile Arena, we coming for y'all. Thanks to Capital One, the iHeart Radio Music Festival, September. Two nights, one stage, and the lineup is coming soon.

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2: Hey, it's Wayne, Dee, Tay, and I Heart Country House Party rolls on. Caught up with Ashley McBride recently. Had the sweetest thing to say about Eric Church. That interview's on our Instagram, iHeartCHP. Here is What If We Don't. This

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1: 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When the song MacArthur came out with Hardy, Morgan Wallen, Eric Church, Tim McGraw, I can't wait to hear how it came to be. Tim McGraw is our special guest. We'll talk about that in a few for Zach Top. 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
1: 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MacArthur from Hardy, Eric Church, Morgan Wallen, Tim McGraw. More with Tim, our special guest, after 11. 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
1: 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And not just for the hell of it, we're celebrating the biggest birthday ever. America 250. 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Good luck. 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
1: 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It's Wayne, Dee, and Tay. Stay close to Instagram at iHeartCHP. CMA Fest kicks off in Nashville in just a couple of days. We're going to get you plugged in

1073 WRWD. What's going on? It's Wayne D and Tay. And shout out to Cheryl. She just checked in, working late tonight. That's the thing, man. The weekend comes. A lot of us are excited to put our feet up. And people like Cheryl working late night at the gas station. We see you and we appreciate you, all right? John Paul.

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1: And we are getting up out of here. My name is Wayne D. She is Tay. And shout out to Tim McGraw for being our guest tonight. So cool, man. Hanging with Tim. We'll catch you back here next Saturday night. Enjoy the rest of your weekend. Casey Musgraves on Dry Spell, iHeart Country House Party. It's

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Early Sunday. Welcome to it. How about we get the day going with some good news? I just happen to have some I'll share with you in two songs.

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1: 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Hang with us till sunrise here on After Midnight with Granger Smith.

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The After Midnight Instagram looks much different than it did just a few weeks ago, but it's more than just the look. 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
1: Hey, Granger, you want to know what happened yesterday? Been up since 1 o'clock this morning, driving the old tractor and trailer. Still got about 7 hours to go to get to home base. Talk to you later. This is Curtis Dave.
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7: 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The day of rest, and I sure hope you get some today. Granger Smith here, your host, running down this question for the last time. What would be your death row last meal? If you could choose one more meal, in fact, if you were on death row and you could ask your warden, what would it be? 866-607-8383. Also, Earl Dibbles Jr., the country boy, coming in here with a dumb criminal story. Good country music on the way. It's After Midnight. Let's go.

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So what do you think would be your last meal? If you got to choose your last meal, say you're on death row, you're talking to the warden, and he gives you this option, what is your last meal? 866-607-8383.

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1: Hey, this is Beth in Lexington, Kentucky. I'm out delivering the mail to the post offices in the big truck. Y'all have a great day. Bye.
0: 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Thank you for listening to After Midnight while you do it.

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7: Hey, thanks for starting your Sunday here with me on After Midnight, y'all. I'm Granger Smith, your host. I've got some things that went down on this day in history I want to talk about coming up, plus some Nashville news with Ann Hudson. Those are recent stories from your favorite stars out there in Nashville. Hang tight for all of this early on a Sunday, late on a Saturday. We are After Midnight.

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1: 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You ready to sing along? We'll do that coming up in History in Two Songs.

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Hey, thank you for starting your Sunday here with me on After Midnight. What woke you up so early this morning? 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

0: 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Ann Hudson is about to jump on and share some Nashville news with us. Ann, what do you have lined up?
1: Well, Granger, looks like Jelly Roll got a new gig in the sporting world. I'll explain coming up in your Nashville news next. Now

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Of course, that was back before the war. Yeah, your uncle and I made quite a pair, flying F-15s through hostile air. He went down, but they missed me by a hair. He'd always stop right there and say,

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It may still be Saturday night where you are. I thank you for being here. Where are you listening right now? My number is 866-607-8383.

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1: Sunday early risers, welcome to After Midnight with me, Granger Smith, your host. I've got some good news I want to read for y'all, besides the fact that it's Sunday. Plus some Nashville news with Ann Hudson, stories about your favorite stars out there in Nashville. Hang tight for all of this coming up. We are After Midnight.

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Early Sunday. Welcome to it. How about we get the day going with some good news? I just happen to have some I'll share with you in two songs.

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0: 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Ann is about to join us with another round of Nashville news. 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
1: 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Got that story coming up in your Nashville news next.

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7: Coming into the home stretch, one final hour of Sundays After Midnight starts right now. Welcome. I'm Granger Smith, your host. There are things that went down on this day in history I want to talk about coming up. Plus some Nashville news, recent things that have gone down in Nashville that Ann Hudson is going to catch you up with. All of this on this final hour. Thanks for being here.

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1: Danny calling from Mount Airy, North Carolina. Shout out to the great ladies I work with at Circle K on West Pine Street.
0: Danny, thanks for cranking us up there. I appreciate the call tonight.

0: 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Ann Hudson is about to jump on and share some Nashville news with us. Ann, what do you have lined up?
1: Well, Granger, looks like Jelly Roll got a new gig in the sporting world. I'll explain coming up in your Nashville news next.

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1: Chase Matthew and Darlin is on right now. I'm Mike Klein hanging out with you. So we're just talking about this. This couple has gone viral because they charge people to go to their wedding. Would you pay to go to somebody's wedding?
2: It depends how close the friend is.
3: I mean, this couple is charging people like, they charge them like $333. 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
3: 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But I wouldn't mind paying to go to a wedding, though, if I don't have to buy them a gift.
2: 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That makes sense. That makes sense.
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1: 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They were singing together. 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Here's Darius Rucker by himself with Wagon Wheel.

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0: That's new country artist Harper Grace with If Daddy Says No. Coming up next on Rise Up Country, a British police officer, all of his friends said, you need to go to Nashville, relax, and have a great time. It didn't turn out quite like that. Wait until you hear this story.
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2: Coming up this hour, my guest Clint Black. He's got a new book out called Killing Time, My Life and Music. 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And Kelsey Hart has a great story about letting go and letting God.

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2: 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Number 17.

to the number one song in America. And it's by an artist who's had a heck of a year so far here in 2026. He launched his world tour, which included sold-out international dates in London, Dublin, and Belfast, and even shows in Australia. And even earlier this month, he took home the ACM Award for New Artist of the Year. Quite the feat. But there's one thing so far in this artist's career that up to this point has eluded him, and that is a number one song. Last year, he notched two top 10 hits, including Wind Up Missing You and 3-2-1. Both topped out at number two here on ACC. But now, for the first time ever, he has found the song that has got him to the top of ACC Mountain. The new number one song in America on American Country Countdown belongs to Tucker Wetmore. This is Brunette. Number.

Hey there, good Sunday afternoon. I'm Beth Christie. Thanks for being here. And I hope you are enjoying, believe it or not, the final weekend in May. Another month gone. It's crazy, right? Megan Maroney, 107.3 WRWD.

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Hey, it's Bobby Bones. Tomorrow morning at 7:20, someone on the show found something gross floating in their drink at a restaurant. How did they handle it? We'll talk about that. And 55 after every hour, it's Tell Me Something Good here on the Bobby Bones Show. Another

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Good news, and Shaboozy, who's got a new album coming out this summer. We're excited about that. Also excited about being at Bethel Woods August 13th, because that's when Thomas Rhett is going to be there.

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0: George, Luke Bryan, good afternoon. I'm Beth Christie. Coming up tonight, in fact, each and every Sunday night, 8 until midnight, Sunday Night Classics, 107.3 WRWD.
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Tomorrow morning at 7:20, someone on the show found something gross floating in their drink at a restaurant. How did they handle it? We'll talk about that. And 55 after every hour, it's Tell Me Something Good here on the Bobby Bones Show.

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You can also make us a number one preset there. 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

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America is turning 250 on this July 4th, and we're celebrating with a 250K USA giveaway. 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

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Hey, it's Bobby Bones. Tomorrow morning at 7:20, someone on the show found something gross floating in their drink at a restaurant. How did they handle it? We'll talk about that. And 55 after every hour, it's Tell Me Something Good here on the Bobby Bones Show. I know they

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It's the biggest music event of the year. We will let you know everybody who's going to be there and how you could win tickets before they go on sale Tuesday morning at 8 a.m.

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25: I knew I'd see her around. 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She'd show up and I'd be walking out. Or across some parking lot, hiding behind her sister. 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I'd act like I didn't see her. We play at the same pumps, flip through the same stations, and slow down for the same curves, run around with the same crowds. We just needed some time. She could get on with her life, and I'd get on with mine. 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

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But now it's like these county lines closing in on me. 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

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Hey, it's Bobby Bones. Tomorrow morning at 7:20, someone on the show found something gross floating in their drink at a restaurant. How did they handle it? We'll talk about that. And 55 after every hour, it's Tell Me Something Good here

0: Christy with you on this final Sunday of May. Coming up next month, which now is not that far away, right? June 19th, Riley Green, along with Justin Moore, going to be coming to SPAC.
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Hey, it's Bobby Bones. Tomorrow morning at 7:20, someone on the show found something gross floating in their drink at a restaurant. How did they handle it? We'll talk about that. And 55 after every hour, it's Tell Me Something Good here on the Bobby Bones Show. You ever seen

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1: Chase Matthew is coming to the 180th Dutchess County Fair, which is Tuesday, August 25th through Sunday, August 30th. 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

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Looking ahead in tonight's show, we're going to feature some of the best country music from the 70s. And in this first hour alone, I've got music from Kenny Chesney, Waylon Jennings, and Randy Travis. I've got Conway Twitty and Loretta Lynn on the way by request from Melissa up in Monticello. This is Brooks and Dunn, only in America on Sunday Night Classics.

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2: Hey, it's Uncle Mike. Mission 39 of the Hudson Valley Honor Flight was outstanding yesterday. 66 of our heroes had their day in Washington, and we were waiting for them in the main terminal of Westchester County Airport when they got home last evening. Coming up this Saturday, it's the third annual Honor Flight Festival, Penning Cidery in Warwick. More on that ahead. Ronnie Millsap's going to sing us into the break. Kenny Chesney's waiting on the other side. 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